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12: Partly cloudy with a slight chance of showers tonight. Possible thunderstorm as well with a low of 11. Tomorrow, a mix of sun and cloud with a high 26 and not much of a humidex. Thursday night, clear with a low 10. And Friday, sunshine, high 25.
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11: Partly cloudy with a slight chance of showers tonight. Possible thunderstorm as well with a low of 11. Tomorrow, a mix of sun and cloud with a high 26 and not much of a humidex. Thursday night, clear with a low 10. And Friday, sunshine, high 25.
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6: Partly cloudy with a slight chance of showers tonight. Possible thunderstorm as well with a low of 11. Tomorrow, a mix of sun and cloud with a high 26 and not much of a humidex. Thursday night, clear with a low 10. And Friday, sunshine, high 25.
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Campfire rule number one, somebody always brings a guitar. Campfire rule number two, nobody knows all the words. Yeah, we're still good. This is the summer of 10,000 songs. 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
8: Partly cloudy with a slight chance of showers tonight. Possible thunderstorm as well with a low of 11. Tomorrow, a mix of sun and cloud with a high 26 and not much of a humidex. Thursday night, clear with a low 10. And Friday, sunshine, a high 25.
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0: 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You belong here.

said, are you gonna be my girl? 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Now you don't need

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We checked. That's basically musical copy and paste, right? Yeah. No thanks. This is the summer of 10,000 songs. 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
1: Dear London, you have more ways to get across this city than ever before. 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Love, everyone currently stopped at a red light on Wellington.
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Campfire rule number two, nobody knows all the words. Yeah, we're still good. This is the summer of 10,000 songs. 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
1: Dear London, every road construction project starts with, "We'll have this wrapped up soon." That's adorable. Love, drivers who have been hearing that since 2008.
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0: 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Today, a first-of-its-kind event in Tillsonburg has that focus in mind. It's the inaugural New Country 107.3 101.3 Giant FM, Tim Horton's All Hands on Deck Food Drive. General Manager at Tillsonburg Radio, Alan Duthie, says it's a major food drive that will cover three locations today.
1: We'll have trucks set up at our local grocery stores, at Zayers, at No Frills, and at Sobeys. 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
0: Every can, box, and dollar makes a difference with help from our community-minded partners. All Hands on Deck goes from 10 until 6 today. Woodstock City Council's looking at ways to deal with illegal dumping and downtown waste. Councilors have asked staff to report back on six possible strategies, including more waste bylaw enforcement, better garbage and private waste bins, and a possible rapid cleanup program with the downtown BIA. The city also wants to work with Oxford County on waste services, education, and funding. Staff will report back with options and costs. The Ontario government is putting $800,000 toward helping children and youth take part in community sports and recreation while making it easier for families to afford it. The money will support programs run by the Jays Care Foundation, Kidsport Ontario, and the Inclusion in Canadian Sports Network. That includes adaptive and Indigenous baseball programs, help with sports registration and equipment for low-income families, and free swimming and lifeguard training. There will also be mentorship for young women from racialized communities who want to become basketball officials. The province says the goal is to give more young people access to sports while building confidence, lifelong skills, and healthier communities. In sports. The Rays slip past the Blue Jays 7-6. The Pirates edge the Tigers 4-3. In the WNBA, the Toronto Tempo fell 93-82 to the Washington Mystics. In fourth round play at the Cincinnati Open, Canadian Félix Auger-Aliassime is out after a straight sets loss on Wednesday. 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
0: A mix of sun and cloud today with a high of 26. Clear tonight, down to 10 degrees. Tomorrow, sunny to start, then increasing cloudiness early in the afternoon, high of 27. For Saturday, a mix of sun and cloud with a chance of showers and a high 27 degrees. Today's UV index is 7 or high. 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

Western Ontario right now. Someone's on a Harley. Someone's on a dock. Someone's mowing the lawn shirtless for no reason. 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
1: Good morning, I'm John Biggs. Today, Tillsonburg has a pretty simple invitation. Bring something to the grocery store that you can share with someone who needs it. The inaugural All Hands on Deck food drive is happening from 10 to 6 at Zare's, Sobeys, and No Frills with New Country 107.3, 101.3 Giant FM, and Tim Hortons Oxford Street, Simcoe Street, and Town Center, collecting food and monetary donations for the Tillsonburg Helping Hand Food Bank. 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The Ingersoll Library has something for the teens this afternoon with a new drop-in craft from 2 to 3:30. The project changes every week and there's no registration required. 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And tonight you can take your workout to the water. Aqua Boot Camp runs from 7:30 to 8:30, combining kickboxing moves with the resistance of the water for a high-energy workout that's easier on the joints. 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Questions cover decades, genres, artists, and iconic songs, with the friendly competition getting underway at 8. And Friday also means the 189th Woodstock Fair gets underway at the Woodstock Fairgrounds. Admission is free, and Friday's lineup includes the Midway, Rib Fest, and food trucks from 2 to 11. In local sports tonight, the Chatham-Kent Barnstormers visit the London Majors at Labatt Park at 7:05, while the Toronto Maple Leafs, the baseball ones, are in Brantford to take on the Red Sox at 7:07. 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From the newsroom, I'm John Biggs.
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3: A mix of sun and cloud today with a high of 26. Clear tonight, down to 10 degrees. Tomorrow, sunny to start, then increasing cloudiness early in the afternoon, high of 27. For Saturday, a mix of sun and cloud with a chance of showers and a high 27 degrees. Today's UV index is 7 or high. 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
12: A mix of sun and cloud today with a high of 26. Clear tonight, down to 10 degrees. Tomorrow, sunny to start, then increasing cloudiness early in the afternoon, high of 27. For Saturday, a mix of sun and cloud with a chance of showers and a high 27 degrees. Today's UV index is 7 or high. The Giant FM UV report is brought to you by South Coast Awning, leading provider of shade in southwestern Ontario.
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1: A mix of sun and cloud today with a high of 26. Good morning, I'm Lisa Brandt. Your weather details are coming up. Today, 10 till 6, the inaugural...

0: Tilsonburg today, 10 until 6. All in support of the Tilsonburg Helping Hand Food Bank. Illegal dumping is getting attention at Woodstock City Hall. Council wants staff to look at ways to improve waste management downtown, possibly including stronger bylaw enforcement and better placement and management of garbage and private waste bins. There's also a proposal to work with the downtown BIA on a rapid cleanup program. The city also wants to work with Oxford County on waste services, public education, and possible funding. Staff will report back to council with options and the costs involved. More children and youth in Ontario will have a chance to get involved in sports and recreation because of new provincial funding. The government is putting $800,000 toward programs that will make sports more accessible and affordable for families. The money will support adaptive and Indigenous baseball programs, help low-income families cover sports fees and equipment, and provide free swimming and lifeguard training. There will also be mentorship for young women from racialized communities who want to become basketball officials. In sports, Tampa Bay defeated the Blue Jays 7-6, and with that loss, Toronto now sits one game out of the final playoff spot in the American League. The Tigers lost to the Pirates 4-3. In the WNBA, Washington beat the Toronto Tempo 93-82, and with that loss, Toronto has been mathematically eliminated from this year's playoffs. And tonight in the CFL, the Ottawa Red Blacks visit at Montreal at 7:30. And in NFL preseason football, the Raiders visit the Texans and the Chargers host the 49ers. No subscriptions, no nonsense. 101.3 Giant FM sends the free daily news digital edition straight to your inbox each morning. 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
0: A mix of sun and cloud today with a high of 26. Clear tonight, down to 10 degrees. Tomorrow, sunny to start, then increasing cloudiness early in the afternoon. High of 27. For Saturday, a mix of sun and cloud with a chance of showers and a high 27 degrees. Today's UV index is 7 or high. The Giant FM UV report is brought to you by South Coast Awning, leading provider of shade in southwestern Ontario.
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playing the songs you love, the songs you forgot, and the songs your older brother told you to crank when your parents weren't home. 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
1: Good morning, I'm John Biggs. Today, Tillsonburg has a pretty simple invitation. Bring something to the grocery store that you can share with someone who needs it. The inaugural All Hands on Deck food drive is happening from 10 to 6 at Zare's, Sobeys, and No Frills with New Country 107.3, 101.3 Giant FM, and Tim Hortons Oxford Street, Simcoe Street, and Town Center, collecting food and monetary donations for the Tillsonburg Helping Hand Food Bank. If you're heading out to shop anyway, this is a pretty easy way to make your trip mean a little more. The Ingersoll Library has something for the teens this afternoon with a new drop-in craft from 2 to 3:30. The project changes every week and there's no registration required. Although supplies and space are limited, it's for teens entering grade 7 through grade 12. And tonight you can take your workout to the water. Aqua Boot Camp runs from 7:30 to 8:30, combining kickboxing moves with a resistance of the water for a high-energy workout that's easier on the joints. Tomorrow morning, take a little time to slow things down with yoga at the Tillsonburg Community Center from 10:15 to 11:15. The class combines stretching, movement, breathing, and relaxation, and is open to ages 13 and up. Tomorrow night, gather your smartest musical friends and head to the Copper Mug in Tillsonburg for a music trivia night. Questions cover decades, genres, artists, and iconic songs, with the friendly competition getting underway at 8. And Friday also means the 189th Woodstock Fair gets underway at the Woodstock Fairgrounds. Admission is free, and Friday's lineup includes the Midway, Rib Fest, and food trucks from 2 to 11. In local sports tonight, the Chatham-Kent Barnstormers visit the London Majors at Labatt Park at 7:05, while the Toronto Maple Leafs, the baseball ones, are in Brantford to take on the Red Sox at 7:07. You can submit and read more events as well as get all the details at oxfordtoday.ca. From the newsroom, I'm John Biggs.
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2: A mix of sun and cloud today with a high of 26. Clear tonight, down to 10 degrees. Tomorrow, sunny to start, then increasing cloudiness early in the afternoon, high of 27. For Saturday, a mix of sun and cloud with a chance of showers and a high 27 degrees. Today's UV index is 7 or high. The Giant FM UV report is brought to you by South Coast Awning, leading provider of shade in southwestern Ontario.
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1: 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I'm John Biggs. 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
8: A mix of sun and cloud today with a high of 26. Clear tonight, down to 10 degrees. Tomorrow sunny to start, then increasing cloudiness early in the afternoon, high of 27. For Saturday, a mix of sun and cloud with a chance of showers and a high 27 degrees. Today's UV index is 7 or high. The Giant FM UV report is brought to you by South Coast Awning, leading provider of shade in southwestern Ontario.
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1: A mix of sun and cloud and a high of 26 today. Good morning, I'm Lisa Brandt. Your weather details are coming up. Back to school time can be tough, especially when food insecurity is part of the equation. Today, a first of its kind event in Tillsonburg has that focus in mind. 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General Manager at Tillsonburg Radio, Alan Duffy, says it's a major food drive that will cover three locations today.
2: We'll have trucks set up at our local grocery stores, at Zayers, at No Frills, and at Sobeys. 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
1: 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All Hands on Deck goes from 10 until 6 today. Woodstock City Council's looking at ways to deal with illegal dumping and downtown waste. Councilors have asked staff to report back on six possible strategies, including more waste bylaw enforcement, better garbage and private waste bins, and a possible rapid cleanup program with the downtown BIA. The city also wants to work with Oxford County on waste services, education, and funding. Staff will report back with options and costs. The Ontario government is putting $800,000 toward helping children and youth take part in community sports and recreation while making it easier for families to afford it. The money will support programs run by the Jays Care Foundation, Kids Sport Ontario, and the Inclusion in Canadian Sports Network. That includes adaptive and Indigenous baseball programs, help with sports registration and equipment for low-income families, and free swimming and lifeguard training. There will also be mentorship for young women from racialized communities who want to become basketball officials. The province says the goal is to give more young people access to sports while building confidence, lifelong skills, and healthier communities. In sports, the Rays slip past the Blue Jays 7-6. The Pirates edge the Tigers 4-3. In the WNBA, the Toronto Tempo fell 93-82 to the Washington Mystics. In fourth round play at the Cincinnati Open, Canadian Félix Auger-Aliassime is out after a straight sets loss on Wednesday. 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
1: A mix of sun and cloud today with a high of 26. Clear tonight, down to 10 degrees. Tomorrow, sunny to start, then increasing cloudiness early in the afternoon, high of 27. For Saturday, a mix of sun and cloud.

Cloud with a chance of showers and a high 27 degrees. Today's UV index is 7 or high. The Giant FM UV report is brought to you by South Coast Awning, leading provider of shade in southwestern Ontario.

the same songs every day is like wearing the same t-shirt all summer. Possible? Yeah. Fresh? Not a chance. This is the summer of 10,000 songs. 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
1: Good morning, I'm John Biggs. Today, Tillsonburg has a pretty simple invitation. Bring something to the grocery store that you can share with someone who needs it. The inaugural All Hands on Deck food drive is happening from 10 to 6 at Zare's, Sobeys, and No Frills with New Country 107.3, 101.3 Giant FM, and Tim Hortons Oxford Street, Simcoe Street, and Town Center, collecting food and monetary donations for the Tillsonburg Helping Hand Food Bank. If you're heading out to shop anyway, this is a pretty easy way to make your trip mean a little more. The Ingersoll Library has something for the teens this afternoon with a new drop-in craft from 2 to 3:30. The project changes every week and there's no registration required. Although supplies and space are limited, it's for teens entering grade 7 through grade 12. And tonight you can take your workout to the water. Aqua Boot Camp runs from 7:30 to 8:30, combining kickboxing moves with the resistance of the water for a high-energy workout that's easier on the joints. Tomorrow morning, take a little time to slow things down with yoga at the Tillsonburg Community Center from 10:15 to 11:15. The class combines stretching, movement, breathing, and relaxation, and is open to ages 13 and up. Tomorrow night, gather your smartest musical friends and head to the Copper Mug in Tillsonburg for a music trivia night. Questions cover decades, genres, artists, and iconic songs, with the friendly competition getting underway at 8. And Friday also means the 189th Woodstock Fair gets underway at the Woodstock Fairgrounds. Admission is free, and Friday's lineup includes the Midway, Rib Fest, and food trucks from 2 to 11. In local sports tonight, the Chatham-Kent Barnstormers visit the London Majors at Labatt Park at 7:05, while the Toronto Maple Leafs, the baseball ones, are in Brantford to take on the Red Sox at 7:07. 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From the newsroom, I'm John Biggs.
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10: A mix of sun and cloud today with a high of 26. Clear tonight, down to 10 degrees. Tomorrow, sunny to start, then increasing cloudiness early in the afternoon, high of 27. For Saturday, a mix of sun and cloud with a chance of showers and a high 27 degrees. Today's UV index is 7 or high. The Giant FM UV report is brought to you by South Coast Awning, leading provider of shade in southwestern Ontario.
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1: Good morning. I'm John Biggs. 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
9: A mix of sun and cloud today with a high of 26. Clear tonight, down to 10 degrees. Tomorrow, sunny to start, then increasing cloudiness early in the afternoon, high of 27. For Saturday, a mix of sun and cloud with a chance of showers and a high 27 degrees. Today's UV index is 7 or high. 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
19: A mix of sun and cloud today with a high of 26. Clear tonight, down to 10 degrees. Tomorrow, sunny to start, then increasing cloudiness early in the afternoon, high of 27. For Saturday, a mix of sun and cloud with a chance of showers and a high 27 degrees.
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3: Mr. McDougal, how did you get the nickname LaRoe?
4: 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And my name being McDougal was changed to DeGallo from drinking so much tequila, which is called Cabala Negro. And then they shortened that down to LaRoe. So it's been the same.

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2: 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I'm at Zaire's this morning. We've been here bright and early. We're collecting food and funds for the Helping Hand Food Bank. 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So come see us today. We're here all day. We're here till 6 p.m. We're at grocery stores across Tilsonburg with our amazing sponsors. I'm here at Zaire's all day. 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
20: A mix of sun and cloud today with a high of 26. Clear tonight, down to 10 degrees. Tomorrow sunny to start, then increasing cloudiness early in the afternoon, high of 27. For Saturday, a mix of sun and cloud with a chance of showers and a high 27 degrees.
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1: 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So what we're doing here today is we are set up at grocery stores all over Tilsonburg. I'm at Sobeys right now with Auto Care Technical Services, and we're loading food and funds into the back of the Auto Care truck for our local food bank. Every dollar raised here today stays in our community, and we're putting a special emphasis on the backpack program here in Tilsonburg. And what that is, it helps local kids when they go back to school, make sure they have what they need. And the nice thing about it is, like, there's stigmas attached to it, right? This doesn't have a stigma. The food gets delivered to their house. It's not something they have to access at school. It's really, really good. If you haven't heard about it, I really suggest you go to the Help You Can Food Bank website and check it out. But anyways, we're live on location at No Frills, Zehrs, and Sobeys till 6 o'clock tonight. 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
1: 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You can take a shopping list with you. 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And speaking of Zehrs, we're going to hear from Alicia. She's over at Zehrs before the top of the hour. It's Chris on your Thursday.
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20: A mix of sun and cloud today with a high of 26. Clear tonight, down to 10 degrees. Tomorrow, sunny to start, then increasing cloudiness early in the afternoon, high of 27. For Saturday, a mix of sun and cloud with a chance of showers and a high 27 degrees.
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1: 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I'm John Biggs. Your weather details are coming up. Here's what's happening in Oxford County and area. Coming up today from 10 to 6, the inaugural New Country 107.3, 101.3 Giant FM, Tim Hortons, Oxford Simcoe and Town Center, all hands on deck food drive. And we will be at Zehrs, Sobeys, and No Frills in Tilsonburg, collecting your donations, both non-perishables and monetary, and all in support of the Tilsonburg Helping Hand Food Bank. 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
2: For us, being involved in the community is absolutely critical. And we also know, and it's no surprise, you know, rising food costs have become a challenge for local families. And our real goal here, you know, we're doing a food drive in the summer, and you might ask why. Well, we know as well that as kids go back to school, things get a little tighter, right? The purse strings have to get a little bit tighter.
1: 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Woodstock City Council is looking at new ways to deal with illegal dumping and waste problems downtown. Staff will explore options including stronger bylaw enforcement, improved garbage and private waste bins, and a rapid cleanup program in partnership with the downtown BIA. The city also wants to work with Oxford County on waste services, public education, and possible funding. Staff will return to council with recommendations and an idea of what those options could cost. Norfolk OPP are investigating a vehicle break-in in Port Dover and reminding drivers not to leave valuables behind. Police were called to a property on Greenock Street West Sunday afternoon after someone had forced entry into a vehicle sometime during the overnight hours. The vehicle was damaged, but police say nothing was taken. Anyone with information can contact Norfolk OPP or Crime Stoppers. Ontario is investing $800,000 to help make sports and recreation more accessible for nearly 6,000 children and youth facing financial barriers. The money will support programs including adaptive baseball, swimming lessons, equipment and registration costs, and opportunities for Indigenous and racialized youth. The province says the funding is aimed at helping more young people get involved in sports and recreation. Speaking of sports, defensive mistakes cost the Blue Jays last night, and they lost a close one to Tampa 7-6. The rubber match goes this afternoon at 1:10, and Shane Bieber gets the start. Little piece of Blue Jays history is heading to the Hockey Hall of Fame. George Springer's custom Hartford Whalers-themed batting gloves, worn during Toronto's 2025 playoff run, going to be part of a new display. Springer grew up in Connecticut as a Hartford Whalers fan, and now those gloves will be on display in Toronto. Fourth round play from the Cincinnati Open Tennis Tournament, Canadian Félix Auger-Aliassime is out after a straight sets loss yesterday. WNBA, the Toronto Tempo's top three scorers, Marina Mabry, Brittany Sykes, and Nyara Sabali sat out last night, and the team lost 93-82 to the Washington Mystics, Toronto's 12th loss in a row, also officially eliminating them from playoff contention, but they're edging closer to a higher draft pick. The Tempo host Portland on Friday. No subscriptions, no nonsense. 101.3 Giant FM sends the free daily news digital edition straight to your inbox each morning. 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
1: We'll have a mix of sun and cloud today. High around 26. Humidex might make it feel a couple of degrees warmer. Tonight, clear, low 10. Tomorrow, sunshine with increasing early afternoon cloud, a high 27, Humidex 29. Friday night, clear with a low 14. Saturday, a mix of sun and cloud, chance of showers, and a high of 27.
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1: 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A special thank you to our Pass the Hat sponsor, Advanced Auto and Towing, and, of course, our title sponsor, Tim Hortons, Oxford Street, Simcoe Street, and Town Center locations. 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
1: Dear Grand Bend, you spend 9 months pretending you're a normal town and 3 months acting like you're Miami Beach. Nobody believes either version. See you Saturday. Love, everyone stuck in traffic on Highway 21.
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20: We'll have a mix of sun and cloud today. High around 26. Humidex might make it feel a couple of degrees warmer. Tonight, clear, low 10. Tomorrow, sunshine with increasing early afternoon cloud, a high 27, Humidex 29. Friday night, clear with a low 14. Saturday, a mix of sun and cloud, chance of showers, and a high of 27.
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1: Good afternoon. It's Chris with you. Hope you're having a great day thus far. We are on location, the inaugural Tim Hortons, New Country 107.3, Giant FM 101.3, all hands on deck of food drive. We're at three locations today. I'm at No Frills. We're also at Zare's and Sobeys, collecting non-perishable food items, monetary donations, back to school supplies perhaps as well, in support of the Helping Hand Food Bank. The community could use some help, and we're here to help until 6 p.m. today. Thank you to our truck sponsor here at No Frills as well, the Groot Hill Chevrolet Buick GMC. And why are we doing this? Well, it's simple. Earlier this week, we talked with the Tilsonburg Radio GM, Alan Duffy, who put it very simple while we're doing this today.
2: For us, being involved in the community is absolutely critical. 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Well, we know as well that as kids go back to school, things get a little tighter, right? The purse strings have to get a little bit tighter.
1: 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And speaking of Zare's, we'll hear from Alicia, who's over there, coming up next. 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It's Chris on your Thursday.
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19: We'll have a mix of sun and cloud today. High around 26. Humidex might make it feel a couple of degrees warmer. Tonight, clear, low 10. Tomorrow, sunshine with increasing early afternoon cloud, a high 27. Humidex 29. Friday night, clear with a low 14. Saturday, a mix of sun and cloud, chance of showers, and a high of 27.
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1: 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And what that means is we are set up at grocery stores all over Tilsonburg right now. 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And we're collecting food and funds for the Tilsonburg Helping Hand Food Bank with a special focus on their backpack and teen pack programs. Because back to school season coming up, this is a time of year when donations typically slow, but there's a need year round for our food bank. And you wouldn't believe the amount of people in the Tilsonburg area that use our food bank. 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It's all hands on deck. Today is about rallying the community together with our truck sponsors, our broadcast sponsors like Community Options for Justice, our shopping list sponsors like Tilson Mechanical, and our pass the hat sponsors like Advanced Towing. 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We are at Sobeys, No Frills, and Zaire's in Tilsonburg, and your support is so appreciated. We'll see you soon. We gotta shut it off.

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But we've got a big stick and a louder attitude. 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
1: Do you know what I am? I am on my way to Sobeys. Do you know why I'm on my way to Sobeys? I'm leaving the newsroom at 72 Vienna in Tilsonburg to go to Sobeys Tilsonburg because today is our big event, the Giant FM New Country 107.3 and Tim Hortons Tilsonburg All Hands on Deck Food Drive in support of Tilsonburg's Helping Hand Food Bank. 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Think back to school. That's one of the things that we were told. Think back to school when you're thinking about that food. Tim Hortons, Oxford Street, Simcoe Street, Town Center locations. Thank you so much for being a title sponsor on this. It is so important to us to get this done, to make this first one in Tilsonburg work really well. Again, it's all about back to school. You already know that back to school can be a little scary, especially when you're first starting out. Imagine being hungry and cold first thing in the morning as you're waiting for the bus or walking to school. This will help your neighbor. So please help. We've got all kinds of great things going on. We've got a shopping list sponsor, Tilson.

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20: We'll have a mix of sun and cloud today. High around 26. Humidex might make it feel a couple of degrees warmer. Tonight, clear, low 10. Tomorrow, sunshine with increasing early afternoon cloud, a high 27, Humidex 29. Friday night, clear with a low 14. Saturday, a mix of sun and cloud, chance of showers, and a high of 27.
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1: I love being here. We're in the sunshine. Come join us. You can see us as soon as you walk up to the Sobeys. My name is John Biggs. We're here with the Giant FM, New Country 107.3, and Tim Hortons, Oxford, Simcoe, and Town Center, all hands on deck food drive in support of Tilsonburg's Helping Hand Food Bank. Now, we're at Zaire's. We're actually across the way at No Frills. But more importantly to me, because I'm a former Maritimer, we're at Sobeys. And, of course, that's where it started. Sobeys brothers are from Nova Scotia. But I am also here with Wendy. This is your Sobeys.
2: It sure is. And I love being here in Tilsonburg. And we love our Sobeys store and our Sobeys family and our Sobeys community.
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2: 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We support them weekly. 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
1: Awesome. And Samantha? Do you like Samantha?
2: 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She's a breath of fresh air. She is great to have around. We see her regularly around here, and she's got great staff supporting her. She's doing a great job.
1: Thank you, Wendy.
2: Thank you.
1: Say thank you to Wendy when you come by. Maybe pick up a couple of extra things. 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I'm here with my pal Chris Knotts, and we're collecting food. Thanks to Wendy. Thanks to everybody who's involved in this, and we'd love to see you come here.
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12: We'll have a mix of sun and cloud today. High around 26. Humidex might make it feel a couple of degrees warmer. Tonight, clear, low 10. Tomorrow, sunshine with increasing early afternoon cloud, a high 27, Humidex 29. Friday night, clear with a low 14. Saturday, a mix of sun and cloud, chance of showers, and a high of 27.

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1: 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All hands on deck, food drive. I am broadcasting live from No Frills in Tilsonburg with our friends at DeGroote Hill Chevrolet Buick GMC, collecting food and funds for local kids. Everything raised today is staying right here in our community, supporting the Healthy Hand Food Bank and their school pack and backpack programs. And it's just been amazing. Like, it's not just the people coming in and grocery shopping today. It's been the business community rallying together in support of our local food bank. Corey from No Frills, on top of having us here today, just came out and did a donation, which was so great to see. And I know our friends at Sobeys and Zares are doing their things as well. So you can find us all over Tilsonburg today. We're set up outside of the grocery stores. Come up, don't be shy. We're not here to shake you down. We're just here to spread the word about the amazing stuff our food bank does in Tilsonburg and the support that it needs. So anything you can do is super appreciated. We're here till 6 o'clock. Don't wait to do your grocery shopping this weekend. Come in, stop in, do some stuff for dinner tonight. It doesn't matter what you get. We will take it, and it will go to a great cause right here in our community. I also want to give a shout out to some special sponsors like the DeGroote Hill Chevrolet Buick GMC, Community Options for Justice, and our Pass the Hat sponsor, Advanced Towing and Auto Repair. Thank you guys so much for being a part of this and making today so great, because it has been so great. This is Ryan Daly with the All Hands on Deck Food Drive. We're live from No Frills, Zares, and Sobeys. We will see you soon. 101.3

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1: Clear tonight with a low of 10 degrees. Good afternoon, I'm John Biggs. Your weather details are coming up. Here's what's happening in Oxford County and area. Back to school can be tough, especially when food insecurity is part of the equation. Today, a first-of-its-kind event in Tillsonburg will take center stage and have that focus in mind. It's the inaugural New Country 107.3, 101.3 Giant FM, Tim Hortons, Oxford Simcoe and Town Center, All Hands on Deck Food Drive. General Manager at Tillsonburg Radio, Alan Duffy, says it's a major food drive and will cover three locations today.
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1: 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There's no charge for approved vendors to set up, giving local food businesses a chance to connect with community during a day featuring live music, family activities, and fireworks. Interested vendors can contact the town of Tillsonburg for more information. They'll need commercial liability insurance and must meet Southwestern public health requirements. Norfolk OPP are reminding residents to lock their vehicles and take valuables with them after another vehicle was targeted in Port Dover. Police say someone forced their way into a vehicle on Greenock Street West sometime overnight, Saturday into Sunday, causing damage to the outside of the vehicle. Nothing was reported stolen. Anyone with information is asked to contact Norfolk OPP or Crime Stoppers. Illegal dumping is getting attention at Woodstock City Hall. Council wants staff to look at ways to improve downtown waste management, including stronger bylaw enforcement, better garbage and private waste bins, and a rapid cleanup program with the downtown BIA. The city also wants to work with Oxford County on waste services, public education, and funding. Staff will report back with options and their potential costs. In sports, a little piece of Blue Jays history is heading to the Hockey Hall of Fame. George Springer's custom Hartford Whalers-themed batting gloves worn during Toronto's 2025 playoff run will be a part of a new display. Springer grew up in Connecticut as a Whalers fan, and now those gloves will be on display in Toronto. Fourth round play from the Cincinnati Open Tennis Tournament, Canadian Felix Auger-Aliassime is out after a straight sets loss yesterday. WNBA, the Toronto Tempo's three top scorers sat out last night and the team lost 93-82 to the Washington Mystics. Toronto's 12th loss in a row officially eliminates them from playoff contention, but they are edging closer to a higher draft pick. The Tempo host Portland on Friday. No subscriptions, no nonsense. 101.3 Giant FM sends the free daily news digital edition straight to your inbox each morning. 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
1: 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It is wrapping up soon. We're going until 6 o'clock tonight at grocery stores all over town, raising foods and funds for the Helping Hand Food Bank and their backpack program and school pack program specifically, which helps out local kids to make sure, like, as the school year starts, local children have what they need to feel nourished, feel full, get that nutritious meal in them, because you can't learn well if you're not getting that nutrition, right? That goes hand in hand. It really does. I promise. There's research on it. You can look into it. So today we're set up at Zehrs, No Frills, and Sobeys in Tilsonburg collecting food and funds. I myself am at No Frills, Corey and Rita's No Frills in the new plaza with DeGroote Hill, Chevrolet Buick, GMC. We've pretty much filled their truck already in one day just at this location, and that's amazing. 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There's so many things you can donate to. I know there's so many people asking for your dollar, but this stays right here in town, and it helps out local kids. Like, if you're going to give, what better thing to give to? We will see you at the grocery store before 6 o'clock. I hope so, anyways. This is Ryan Daly with the All Hands on Deck Food Drive. 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
1: It's my pleasure. We're going to do this together because we're like bros.
2: Correct.
1: We work together, right? I had some questions for you, but first I want to start with this. We are at the Giant FM, New Country 107.3, Tim Hortons, Oxford Simcoe, and Town Center, Tilsonburg, all hands on deck food drive in support of Tilsonburg's Helping Hand Food Bank. We're doing pretty well. I think we're in trouble here because we need another truck.
2: Yes, you are not wrong there, John, but Aaron at Auto Care Technical Service has assured me that we are going to be okay. The shocks and the suspensions, they were just retuned, all tuned up, and we're good to go.
1: We are, okay. But we still kind of need more room. Like, our table's full of food.
2: Well, you know what? We're not going to turn away any donations here today, John. Absolutely not. There's always going to be another mouth to feed in this crazy economy, this crazy world we live in. So we really appreciate the sound of Tilsonburg and surrounding community showing up and helping out.
1: I'll tell you what I want to do. I want to thank anybody who came in here specifically for us. I've seen people come in here today, and they've bought one thing for themselves and 10 things for the food bank. And that is a big heart.
2: Yeah, those people have been great. 99.9% of the people here today have been great. I'm not going to lie, there was a couple pavement stares and a couple of no, I don't support stuff like that. So to everyone else, we want to say thank you. And to those other ones, we want to say take a look in the mirror and we hope you have a good night.
1: We are proud of you, Tilsonburg, regardless of what Chris says. And we hope to see you here. We're at Sobeys, but my friend Alicia, who I just met, is over at Zaire's. My friend Ryan is over at No Frills. We're covering all of those today for the Helping Hand Food Bank. Come, give us a hand.
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1: Tonight, clear, low 10. Tomorrow, sunshine with increasing early afternoon cloud, a high 27, humid X 29. Friday night, clear with a low 14. Saturday, a mix of sun and cloud, chance of showers, and a high of 27.
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1: Clear tonight with a low of 10 degrees. Good afternoon, I'm John Biggs. Your weather details are coming up. Here's what's happening in Oxford County and area. Back to school can be tough, especially when food insecurity is part of the equation. Today, a first-of-its-kind event in Tillsonburg will take center stage and have that focus in mind. It's the inaugural New Country 107.3, 101.3 Giant FM, Tim Hortons, Oxford Simcoe and Town Center, All Hands on Deck Food Drive. General Manager at Tillsonburg Radio, Alan Duffy, says it's a major food drive and will cover three locations today.
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1: 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There's no charge for approved vendors to set up, giving local food businesses a chance to connect with community during a day featuring live music, family activities, and fireworks. Interested vendors can contact the town of Tillsonburg for more information. They'll need commercial liability insurance and must meet Southwestern public health requirements. Norfolk OPP are reminding residents to lock their vehicles and take valuables with them after another vehicle was targeted in Port Dover. Police say someone forced their way into a vehicle on Greenock Street West sometime overnight, Saturday into Sunday, causing damage to the outside of the vehicle. Nothing was reported stolen. Anyone with information is asked to contact Norfolk OPP or Crime Stoppers. Illegal dumping is getting attention at Woodstock City Hall. Council wants staff to look at ways to improve downtown waste management, including stronger bylaw enforcement, better garbage and private waste bins, and a rapid cleanup program with the downtown BIA. The city also wants to work with Oxford County on waste services, public education, and funding. Staff will report back with options and their potential costs. In sports, a little piece of Blue Jays history is heading to the Hockey Hall of Fame. George Springer's custom Hartford Whalers-themed batting gloves worn during Toronto's 2025 playoff run will be a part of a new display. Springer grew up in Connecticut as a Whalers fan, and now those gloves will be on display in Toronto. Fourth round play from the Cincinnati Open Tennis Tournament, Canadian Félix Auger-Aliassime is out after a straight sets loss yesterday. WNBA, the Toronto Tempo's three top scorers sat out last night and the team lost 93-82 to the Washington Mystics. Toronto's 12th loss in a row officially eliminates them from playoff contention, but they are edging closer to a higher draft pick. The Tempo host Portland on Friday. No subscriptions, no nonsense. 101.3 Giant FM sends the free daily news digital edition straight to your inbox each morning. 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
1: Tonight, clear, low 10. Tomorrow, sunshine with increasing early afternoon cloud, a high 27, humidex 29. Friday night, clear with a low 14. Saturday, a mix of sun and cloud, chance of showers, and a high of 27.

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0: 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All hands on deck. Food drive.
1: Thank you for that, John. Really appreciate that. And we are here wrapping up on the day here at Sobeys. Want to give a big shout out to our good pal Wendy for having us here today. Also from Aaron and the gang at Auto Care Technical Service for lending us their truck. And Diane, who is here as well. And all of the members of the Tilsonburg Helping Hand Food Bank that have volunteered their time here today.
0: Did you mention Alicia?
1: Right, I almost forgot about her. Can't forget about her. Alicia over there at Zares. We also got the man in charge, Ryan, over there at No Frills, who's done a great job
0: organizing
1: us, as well as unorganized as we do sound. He does do a great job, so that's got nothing to do with him. And then as well, too, is our good buddy Chris Soares, who might be a little worried with me coming on air that I might take over the morning show on Country, but rest assured, Soaresy, after take 394 today, I'm not coming for it.
0: I think his resting heart rate is just fine right now. Thank you very much.
1: Thank you, John. I appreciate that. And as well, too, babysitting John Biggs here today has been an absolute pleasure.
0: Thank you.
1: An absolute pleasure from a radio legend.
0: Reminding me of people's names and stuff.
1: From one radio legend to another. This is going down here as one of my new favorite things here today. August 20th, 2026.
0: In the annals of history?
1: The annals of history. My new favorite word. We've got the invention of the wheel, the discovery of fire, and the all hands on deck Tilsonburg Food Drive brought to you by Tim Hortons, Simcoe Street, Oxford Street, and Town Center. This has been Chris Knotts and
0: John Biggs.
1: And we are signing off here from Sobeys in Tilsonburg. If you haven't been here yet, we'll be here till 6 p.m., but make sure you get here.
0: Keep doing great things for the Helping Hands Food Bank.
1: Absolutely, and we'll see you next year.
2: 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We checked. That's basically musical copy and paste, right? Yeah. No thanks. This is the summer of 10,000 songs. 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
1: 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Because we're wrapping up at 6 o'clock. We are almost done. It is going to be finished at 6. So, if you've been hearing about this all day on the radio, you're like, you know what, maybe I should donate to local kids to make sure that they have what they need for the school year, to make sure they don't go hungry. 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We would love to see you and just make this even bigger than it's already been, because it has been massive so far. 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It's been amazing. 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Now, 6 o'clock is when this wraps up, but if you want to give to the Helping Hand Food Bank, you want to get involved, they're always looking for volunteers, they're always looking for donations because the need is so great. 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It is all staying here in Tilsonburg. So if you can't make it out, please get involved some other way. But if you can make it out, we'll see you before 6 o'clock. This is Ryan Daly. We're at Corey and Rita's No Frills with the Groot Hill Chevrolet Buick GMC. 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
9: Tonight, clear, low 10. Tomorrow, sunshine with increasing early afternoon cloud, a high 27, humidex 29. Friday night, clear with a low 14. Saturday, a mix of sun and cloud, chance of showers, and a high of 27.
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1: 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It's Alicia coming from you live here at Zaire's in Tilsonburg. 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You guys are amazing. Way to go, Tilsonburg. 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The truck is almost full. You all have done an incredible job in showing your support today, and we want to say a big thank you. Once again, we are here live at Zaire's until 6 p.m. this evening. 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Once again, thank you to our title sponsor, Tim Hortons, Oxford Street, Simcoe Street, and Town Center locations. 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
1: Clear tonight with a low of 10 degrees. Good afternoon, I'm John Biggs. Your weather details are coming up. Here's what's happening in Oxford County and area. Tilsonburg is looking for more food trucks and food vendors for its summer send-off spectacular at Memorial Park on September 6th. There's no charge for approved vendors to set up, giving local food businesses a chance to connect with community during a day featuring live music, family activities, and fireworks. Interested vendors can contact the town of Tilsonburg for more information. They'll need commercial liability insurance and must meet Southwestern public health requirements. Norfolk OPP are reminding residents to lock their vehicles and take valuables with them after another vehicle was targeted in Port Dover. Police say someone forced their way into a vehicle on Greenock Street West sometime overnight, Saturday into Sunday, causing damage to the outside of the vehicle. Nothing was reported stolen. Anyone with information is asked to contact Norfolk OPP or Crime Stoppers. Illegal dumping is getting attention at Woodstock City Hall. Council wants staff to look at ways to improve downtown waste management, including stronger bylaw enforcement, better garbage and private waste bins, and a rapid cleanup program with the downtown BIA. The city also wants to work with Oxford County on waste services, public education, and funding. Staff will report back with options and their potential costs. Oxford OPP have charged a 47-year-old Mossley woman with impaired driving and dangerous operation following a crash in Zora Township. Police say the woman was the only person in the vehicle that crashed on 60 Road around 11:50 Tuesday morning. She's charged with operating a vehicle with blood alcohol concentration over the legal limit, along with dangerous operation of a motor vehicle. She was released from custody and is scheduled to appear in Woodstock Court September 29th. And for anyone who took the time at expense to support our first New Country 107.3, 1013 Giant FM, Tim Hortons, Oxford Simcoe and Town Center, all hands on deck food drive today at Tilsonburg Sobeys, No Frills and Zares, thank you. We truly appreciate your assistance in helping our neighbors. In sports, a little piece of Blue Jays history is heading to the Hockey Hall of Fame. George Springer's custom Hartford Whalers-themed batting gloves worn during Toronto's 2025 playoff run will be a part of a new display. Springer grew up in Connecticut as a Whalers fan, and now those gloves will be on display in Toronto. Fourth-round play from the Cincinnati Open Tennis Tournament, Canadian Felix Auger-Aliassime is out after a straight sets loss yesterday. WNBA, the Toronto Tempo's three top scorers sat out last night, and the team lost 93-82 to the Washington Mystics. Toronto's 12th loss in a row officially eliminates them from playoff contention, but they are edging closer to a higher draft pick. The Tempo host Portland on Friday. 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
1: Tonight, clear, low 10. Tomorrow, sunshine with increasing early afternoon cloud, a high 27, humid X 29. Friday night, clear with a low 14. Saturday, a mix of sun and cloud, chance of showers, and a high of 27.
0: 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Tilsonburg. Sure, that's where the paperwork lives, but our amps blast across all of southwestern Ontario. 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

Western Ontario right now. Someone's on a Harley. Someone's on a dock. Someone's mowing the lawn shirtless for no reason. And all of them are rocking Giant FM. 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

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And so are you.

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10: Tonight, clear, low 10. Tomorrow, sunshine with increasing early afternoon cloud, a high 27, humid X 29. Friday night, clear with a low 14. Saturday, a mix of sun and cloud, chance of showers, and a high of 27.
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12: Tonight, clear, low 10. Tomorrow, sunshine with increasing early afternoon cloud, a high 27, humid X 29. Friday night, clear with a low 14. Saturday, a mix of sun and cloud, chance of showers, and a high of 27.
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